0: 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You know, sometimes you gotta do what you gotta do to earn your living. I hear you, bro. I understand. I've been to it.
1: Ese es el dial que tú prefieres. 95.8, tu emisora.

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